0: a million ways to say goodbye.
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2: It's Colin Powers here again for the Seymour Canada online auction. And this auction is filled with great travel deals. If you have a summer vacation in mind, or perhaps you're planning travel for maybe a few years down the road, this is a great way to get some deals and save money too. And we have great deals on some unique experiences for you to bid on. There's a sunset ride on the divide from High Horse and Valmarie, a peaceful 2-hour guided ride along the elevated ridges of the continental divide. It's a $175 value that's looking for an opening bid of $70. Or if you're looking for a claycation, we have a 3-day pottery retreat from Freeba Pottery in Wynyard. It's a 3-day pottery retreat right in the heart of the prairies, a $1,400 value, and it's currently going for $603.

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1: The Seymour Canada Tourism Auction is well underway. 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

0: people.
1: 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I'm Kenton Dick. We just heard Len and Stella with Kissing Other People. This is, of course, the Saturday morning show. The Seymour Canada online auction kicked off this past Wednesday, and it runs until this coming Wednesday. 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So if you're looking to do a road trip, this might help you out with that, or if you're looking to stay closer to home. 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
0: Leon Thomas kicks off the top 30 with the title track from his Grammy-winning album. 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

Summer Anthem, which included a hit that made it to AT40. 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Another track from that project could hit our charts soon. 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